26 years of Denver 9. I'm Kellyanne Fisher. I'm on the out of two, 47-year-old female, back pain, mobility trouble. Engine 35, 2860 Harrison Avenue, number 9, fire by the Adam 2. 47-year-old female, back pain, mobility trouble. Engine 24 is a request to truck 17-1008 Ferguson Place off Warsaw. Fire by the Adam 2. Engine 24 requested truck 17-1008 Ferguson Place. Fire

Medic 51, responded 4104 Fergus Street, Apartment 2, crossing at Old 10th Street and Lakel Street. 61-year-old male, seizing, his fire gun is added 2. Engine 20, Medic 51, respond to 4104 Fergus Street, Apartment 2. 61-year-old male, seizing, he has had 2 seizures at this time, his fire gun is added 2.

10:30, it goes clear. Teaching on that. Well, it's police now. 935, responding to question 35, 2860 Harris, number 9, off of Julian Fisher. Firefighter is A. Adam, 2, 47-year-old female, in back pain. 935 is a request to mention 35, 2860 Harrison, number 9. Firefighter A. Adam, 2. There's a 46, weather 46. Respond to Regency at 2444 Madison Road, near the main entrance, crossing the Dana Avenue area Avenue. We have a report of a 95-year-old female chest discomfort. Your fire ground is AM2. Here's a 46, medic 46, response to Regency near the main entrance, 2444 Madison Road. 95-year-old female chest discomfort. Engage your patients at the main entrance. Your fire ground is AM2.

0: regarding our services?
1: 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They were requested to disconnect the phone.
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4, medic 3, respond 2950 West Park Drive, Aventura, 4th floor, number 746, off of Avery. Firehound is A out of 2. A 66-year-old female, trouble breathing. Engine 24, medic 3, 2950 West Park Drive, Aventura, 4th floor, number 746. Fire vent is A out of 2, 66-year-old female, trouble breathing.

0: California, 2171 Harrison Avenue, apartment 6, scratch at the top of the avenue, Ruberg Avenue, 78-year-old male, chest pain. Your fire ground is 8, Adam 2. Truck 35, medic 32, respond to Harrison Pavilion, 2171 Harrison Avenue, apartment 6, 78-year-old male, chest pain. Your fire ground is 8, Adam 2.
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27/19, 4981 Hawaiian Terrace, a full range firecraft A out of 2, 25-year-old female, imminent delivery. 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

0: to Louie. Chat to Louie. 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
1: You got Louie.
0: Where you is?
1: Copy that, mate.
0: Louie, come to the back.
1: Louie, direct, that's clear.

ready at this moment, please. Since they said area 5500 through 6048 Wenton Road near the cross trail of Dutch Colony Drive and Oakfield Avenue for a vehicle on fire. The fire ground is made. Engine 38 responds to the base hill location of 5500 through 6048 Wenton Road. Report of a vehicle on fire near the Winbrook Apartments. Your vehicle is going to be a red Chevy Sonic. Your fire ground.

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0: Roger, 35, Medic 35 is on scene. Tell us what you need.
1: I need you to exit the vehicle and get the cops.

Jacob 2, respond to 7661 Red and Road between Sunset and Dollar General. Dropped in an earthquake drop in Averlon Avenue. 20-year-old female down. You fire gun is down. 2. Truck 2, respond to 7661 Redding Road between Sunset and Dollar General. Report of a female down on the sidewalk, approximately 20 years old. You're 5 minutes down, 2.

Avenue Beachwood Apartments, number 702, of a Wilson and Burnett firefighter today, Adam, two domestic assault possible injury. Engine 32 with police, 330 Forest Avenue, 702 Beachwood Apartments, firefighter A2, domestic assault possible injury. Police are not yet dispatched.

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2: Engine 49, respond to McDonald's, 413 Martin Luther King Jr. Drive, crossing at Maryland Street and Severn in place. 29-year-old female singing fan of episodes, your flag ground is AM2. Engine 19, respond to McDonald's, 413 East Martin Luther King Jr. Drive. For 29-year-old female singing fan of episodes, your patient is inside the location, your flag ground 2. 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

Okay, 10-21-02.

1630 Tower Street at the side door of Terrell and Terry Fire Brothers, Adam 2. A female stated she was pushed down with leg pain. Police are dispatched not on scene. Mention 1630 Tower Street side door. Fire Brothers, Adam 2. Female, possibly intoxicated, stated she was pushed downstairs with leg pain. Police are dispatched not on scene.

Sierra, you spotted 1860 in Brewster Avenue, crossing of Montgomery Road and Trimble Avenue. 3-year-old male with an object stuck in his nose. Defire goes down to Engine 23, respond to 1816 Brewster Avenue. 3-year-old male child. That's an object stuck up his nose. Defire goes down to

behavioral male AFib patient, heart rate 102. That's 31 minute 46, 3835 Isabella Avenue. I'm Wednesday Adam 2, 63 year old male AFib patient, elevated heart rate 102. Please repeat.

is at 23 to 1816. Christian Avenue, crossing the Montgomery Road and Trimble Avenue for a 3-year-old male child for objects stuck up his nose. You're 5 pounds down to 2. Night at 23 is one of the Crescent Bridge at 23. 21816 Christian Avenue, 3-year-old male child for objects stuck up his nose. You're 5 pounds down to 2.

12 responding request to 1920. 1630 Power Street off of Thurl and Cherry, fire event A2. Medic 12 respond request to 1920. 1630.

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0: Can you take this back as a service mechanical?

responded a little, brother. Friend of the elderly at 5530 Colgrain Avenue. Caution to witness has been road to Kirby Avenue. 37-year-old male, 6, driving out of Dam 2. And at 51, respond a little brother's friend of elderly, 5530 Colgrain Avenue. 37-year-old male, Stacy has a painful rash on both arms and neck. You're driving out of Dam 2. Engine 34 with police, 31 at Jubilee Lane. Fertile Road and Road Crest, Firecraft is Adam 2. It's a domestic assault with possible injury. Parties are armed with mace, sticks, and shoes. Engine 34, police are not yet dispatched. Engine 34, clear on staging.

Earl and Jerry, Fire Grenade 2. 951, request to enter.

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0: Clear. Truck 2, medic 9. 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Cross you to East 75th Street. 82-year-old female chest pain. Your fire got hit. They have a 2. Truck 2, medic 9. Respond to 7441 Lebanon Street. For 82-year-old female chest pain. Your fire got hit. They have a 2.

1621 Lynn Stanley Row, apartment B boy. So all the front top floor fire ground is needed at 2. Fire alarm. Zone 55. Engine 29, truck 29, 1621 Lynn Stanley Row, apartment B boy. Fire ground is needed at 2. Zone 55, fire alarm.

Spotted 3080, McKinney Avenue, apartment 26. Crossing here is an Avenue, Sunshine Avenue. 4-year-old female child, traumatic injury, E5-2. Active 35, responded 3080, McKinney Avenue, apartment 26. 4-year-old female child, traumatic injury, possible broken arm. No further information was provided. E5-2.

and the CJ and OC police still have a run open, but they are not dismissed.

0: 211 Allendorf Drive, apartment 34, House of Brotherton. I have Brenda Adams, 2, 14-year-old male, feeling dizzy, rapid heart rate. Engine 31, medic 32. 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Your fireman is A. Adam, 2, 14-year-old male, feeling dizzy, rapid heart rate. 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
1: Medic
0: 30,
1: medic
0: 23, you can
1: confirm
0: I'm on engine 31. Yes, sir, medic 23, send me a run. 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
1: Medic
0: 31. 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The caller stated the location was 4211 Allendorf, number 34. 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

for Medic 19. Responsible police says 3102 Riddleview Lane, cross street of Riddle Road and Riddlecrest Lane. This is an assault, family trouble. Caller stating that there's three people that have been adults and sprayed with mace. One is having difficulty breathing. Police do have the run. They have been dispatched. One is just showing on scene. Here for our guys, we have a two. Engine 34, Medic 19, responded 3102 Riddleview Lane with police. This is for domestic assault, family trouble. Three people sprayed with mace. One, difficulty breathing. Police just showed up on scene. I did not have it clear yet. We'll advise you. Your fire ground is AM2.

0: think they're so long. 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
0: Appreciate it. Again, you're seeing us safe.

live apartment 1 on Glenway and Rapid Run. I run A out of 2. 70-year-old male, right-sized numbness. Engine 24-9-24-1, 226 Rutledge Avenue, apartment 1. I run A2. 70-year-old male, head to toe, right-sized numbness.

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0: 24 minutes 17, 39 C1 West 8th Street, Pine Crest Apartments, number 223. Upstairs, severe fire by the Adams 2, 38-year-old female, vomiting blood, rectal hemorrhage. For 24 medic 17, 3951 West 8th, Pine Crest, number 223. Fire ground in the Adams 2, 38-year-old female, vomiting blood, rectal hemorrhage, fire ground A2.
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0: 34, medic 17, ALS 35, respond with police at 1036 Woodlawn Avenue, Crestwood, Rochelle Avenue, Gateway Avenue, for a possible shooting. Your background is E-Edward 2. And at 24, medic 17, ALS 35, respond with police to 1036 Woodlawn Avenue, for a report of a possible shooting. Police have the run. They have been dispatched. Your background is E-Edward 2. And at 17, you were disregarded.
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Off of West Galbraith Fire Grande Adam 2, 91-year-old female, unable to urinate, cancer patient. Engine 8, Medic 32, 8000 Evergreen Ridge Drive, Wellspring Retirement Room 108. Fire Grande Adam 2, 91-year-old female, history of cancer, unable to urinate.

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120 East Bering Way off of West Bering and General Soul Fire got a out of two. 35-year-old male, vomiting, really ill. Engine 14-120 East Bering Way, fire by day out of two. 35-year-old male requested a completed call. Says he's feeling ill. He's a male, black, wearing an orange shirt, blue pants. He's good.

0: Back 17, truck 17. If you're still in the area, just know shots fired were at Burnway and Considine.
1: 44s, we're clear. We heard him. Also, could you dispatch us one more medic unit for a person that was struck by a vehicle in all the scales?
0: Sure, well, do you want another run?
1: Sure, you can give us another run. That, so.
0: All right, need another medic too?
1: Yes, ma'am. One more medic unit.
0: Thank you, did that.

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0: Well, it's fine.
1: It's all yours. 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
1: Medic 3 respond request of engine 14-120 East Marion Way on the west bearing engine of the phone. 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
1: Okay, I'll update that for Medic 3.

is an address for police, 2844 Vigna Avenue, 2844 Vigna Avenue off of West Tower, Queen City, Fireman A out of 2. They're requesting you for a patient. Engine 24, respond 2844 Vigna Avenue. Fireman is A out of 2. Police are on scene.

many special attention transport units. Good Sam Hospital is not at capacity. Good Sam Hospital and Jewish can go to capacity until further notice.

2323 response to the courtyard on Park Avenue 5 at 2324 Park Avenue, Carson and Francis Lane across the lane. 65-year-old female, recent fall, this deformity, if I got it, is the Adam 2. That's a 23, medic 23, responded to courtyard, 2324 Park Avenue. 65-year-old female, recent fall, also broke a deformed wrist. You fire ground is Adam 2. Feel like you respond on the Park Avenue side of the location. Your patient will be outside. So open the gate.

Medic 35, respond to 3040 Temple Avenue, apartment 26, Hunter to Edwards Avenue, Harrison Avenue. 74-year-old female, accidental overdose, your fire ground is Adam 2. Medic 35, Medic 35, respond to 3040 Temple Avenue, apartment 26. Reported as an accidental overdose of a 74-year-old female who took 64 oxys and 30 ambiens in 24 hours. Please do have some run. And your fire ground is Adam 2.

38 Med Club respond. 44 at Kings Run Court. Pressure Kings Run Drive. 29-year-old male. A leg infection. Fire ground is A2. Engine 38 Med Club respond. 44 Kings Run Court. 29-year-old male. Leg infection. Fire ground is A2.

that's 9. Five, the shots fired were at 876 Glenwood Avenue in the area you were just reported at.

0: That's the end of 35.
1: Thank you.

12. Respond to 1916 South Court. Cross street of Victor Lane and Baker Lane. 44-year-old female. Blood pressure is high. See if I got it. Indiana 2. And then 12. Respond to 1916 South Court. 44-year-old female. 6. Stating her blood pressure is high. No further information. See if I got it. Indiana 2.

1033 Dayton Street, across from Freeman Avenue and Coleraine Avenue, responding for a male down on the ground. Fire ground is 82. It's a 29 response.

0: 911, respond to Ashland Apartments at 1723 Casey Drive, apartment 204, Carson Mass Street Drive. 29-year-old female, difficulty breathing. E5 down is AM2. Engine 51, Medic 51, respond to Ashland Apartments at 1723 Casey Drive, apartment 204. 29-year-old female, report of chest pain and difficulty breathing. E5 down is AM2.
1: Sick, a rash, fire ground is A2. 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

924, respond to 6204, Hillside Avenue, crossing the 5th Street and Wolfville Street. 50-year-old male, physical debreathing, EFRGOM is AM2. Engine 15, medic 24, respond to 6204, Hillside Avenue. 50-year-old male, physical debreathing, asthma attack, EFRGOM is AM2.

Engine 2, medic 2, respond. 1542 section row, crossing of Castle 10 Place and Parkdale Avenue. 93-year-old female, possible stroke. Fire ground is A2. Engine 2, medic 2, respond. 1542 section row,

to respond to police to the intersection of Fairbrook Avenue and West Northampton Road at this church. Report of a female patient, unknown age, overdosing at location. The background is added to. Truck 2, Medical 9, ALS 32, respond with police to the intersection of Fairbrook Avenue and West Northampton Road for a church at that location. Report of a female patient, unknown age, on the porch. Female's wife, black hair, black shirt. Appears to be that says questionable. Please know the runner have not been dispatched. You probably got his answer too. The church seems to be New Jerusalem Church.

0: line of narrow business a wide awake. You can disregard the Medicare and the ALS.
1: Doctor, you look glad too. Patients will be A-OK.

Trey Hills Rehab Hospital, 2155 Dana Avenue, room 227, Crunchy to Realistic Avenue on Floral Avenue, 37-year-old male, possible dislocated shoulder, 5 grams 8-2, injured 46, respond, Trey Hills Rehab Hospital, 2155 Dana Avenue, unit 227, 37-year-old male, says he dislocated his shoulder, 5 grams 8-2.

just found a mark Chris Nurse in building 3, 2586 Lafayette Avenue, room 10, across to the Queen City Avenue, Lafayette Circle, 71-year-old male, 6, U5 got his AM2. 3-35, Medic 35, responded to Martin Chris Nursing, Building 3, 2586 Lafayette Avenue, Room 10. 71-year-old male with complaint of legs being swollen and other back and leg pain. U5 ground is AM2.

Respondents Harvard House, 2630 Victory Parkway, unit number 11, crushing of William Howard Taft Road into Alms Place, 60-year-old female, SIG, fire ground is A2. Engine 23, medic 23, respond. Howard House Apartments, 2630 Victory Parkway, unit 11, 60-year-old female, SIG, fire ground is A2.

0: 36, okay.
1: Panda 35, we got no response on callback to two numbers.
0: That's clear. We'll attempt to locate.
1: Clear. Panda 21, Medic 17, responded 2670, Lehman Road, apartment 108, Crusher Access Drive on Wake Street. 27-year-old female, difficulty breathing, you 5 out of the 2.

paramedic 17 respond to Everville Park with a 2670 Lehman Road, apartment 108. 27-year-old female, asthmatic, difficulty breathing. E5 Guys, Seattle 2.

on to Dry Hills Rehab, 2155 Denton Avenue, Unit 227, Cross Street Realistic Avenue and Floral Avenue. 37-year-old male, shoulder injury, fire on his A2. Medic 46 respond, Dry Hills Rehab, 2155 Denton Avenue, Unit

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0: 喂。Because the truck 17 to their house, 2101 West 8th Street, crossed the 8th Street and Viaduct. 8th Street Viaduct and Depot Street, if I got down to. Medic 29 responded because the truck 17 to their house at 2101 West 8th Street, if I got down to.

Meg-19 Respondents Albert House, 2216 Vine Street, Crescent of St. Joe Street and Hill Street, 51-year-old male. Chest Bay, fire ground is A2. Engine 5, Medic-19 Respondents Albert House, 2216 Vine Street, 51-year-old male with chest pain, fire ground is A2.

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1: 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Truck 17.
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0: 24 Medic 29 LS 35, respond to Kroger Price Hill at 3609 Warsaw Avenue, crossing up McPherson Avenue on Strong Street. For accident, injury, pedestrian versus vehicle, your fire ground is AM 3. Engine 24 Medic 29 LS 35, respond with police to Kroger Price Hill at 3609 Warsaw Avenue. Report of a subject for vehicle versus pedestrian. Patient is coughing up blood. It just happened an hour ago. Your fire ground is AL 3.
1: Sorry, what was this regard to ALN?
0: Clear. 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

20. My father's Scarlett Oaks Building B as a boy, 440 Lafayette Avenue, Hoshka Northcliff Lane and Winding Lane. 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
2: 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Cross street of TNW Court and Montana Avenue for an accident with injuries. Try ground is 82. Engine 35, Medic 35, respond. 2660 West One Rhythm Boulevard. Accident with injuries. Please have a run. Not yet dispatched. Try ground is 83.
1: Engine 38, Medic 2, return run. Intersection of Winnipeg Avenue, Kingston Run Drive, the bus stop, 429-year-old male, 6th intersection of the lane, your fire ground is the Adam 2. 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

3, respond 1 to Thomas Apartment, 898 Walnut Street. Cross your street, 8th Street, 85th Street, 40-year-old female in a fall, fire ground is 82. Engine 3, respond 1 to Towers Apartment, 898 Walnut Street, 40-year-old female in a fall, fire ground is 82.

7413 Fair Park Avenue, Crestron, West Rosemary Road, and Nansen Street. 81-year-old male in the fall, fireground is A2. Engine 2 responds, 7413 Fair Park Avenue, 81-year-old male in the fall, fireground is A2.

0: Engine 3, can you start some medic units?
1: Engine 3, okay. Engine 29, medic 29, LS 34, responded to intersection of Family Street on Lane Street with delays for a two-vehicle accident with injuries. Your 5-ground is out of 3. Engine 29, medic 29, LS 34, responded please to the intersection of Family Street on Lane Street for a two-vehicle accident, injuries, 3 people involved. The report of a female in the road. Please have the order to have a dispatcher, 5-9-8-2.
2: ELS 34 is in route.

Walnut Towers Apartments, 898 Walnut Street, Cross Street of Chief 8th and East 9th, at request of Engine 3, fire ground is A2. Medic 3, respond, Walnut Towers Apartments, 898 Walnut Street, at request of Engine 3, fire ground is A2.

0: actual injuries. Do you want me to start to another Medicaid assist?
1: Yeah, you can have the truck on too.
0: Sounds good, thank you.

respond within the 29 to the intersection of Finley Street and One Sheet for vehicle accident and injury, 25 out of 3. Truck 29, back 12. Back 12 gets second medic. Respond within the 29 to the intersection of Finley Street and One Street. 25 out of 3.

Welcome, please. Special attention, medic units. Mercy Anderson is not at capacity till further notice. Mercy Anderson, the fifth hospital at capacity till further notice.

38 Rosado. Walnut Towers Apartment, 898 Walnut Street, Crest Hill, East 8th and East 9th. 64-year-old female vomiting, fire on his A2. Engine 3 respond, Walnut Towers Apartment, 898 Walnut Street, 64-year-old female vomiting, fire on his A2.

on 1828 Sunnybrook Drive, Hunter Sunsill Drive and Reading Road. 64-year-old female, sick. Fire guys, AM2. Engine 2, respond to 1828 Sunnybrook Drive for 64-year-old female, sick. Patient Stacy has a painful boil on her back thigh, buttock area. 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

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Exit 3, medic 3. 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You got a goddamn 2.

Lisa 4685 SG Drive, Carson Monterey Court and Casey Drive for domestic assault with possible injuries. Your fire gun is Adam 2. Engine 20, respond with police to 4685 Astry Drive for domestic assault with possible injuries. Due to a weapon was mentioned. Please have the run. There has not been dispatched. Your fire ground is AM2.

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Engine 3, truck 3, respond to the Barrister, 214 East 9th Street, Custom of Main Street in Sycamore. Fire alarm activation, fire ground E David 2. Engine 3, truck 3, respond to Barrister, 214 East 9th Street, fire alarm activation, fire ground E David 2.

phone saying they have phone in custody. Stand by, I will say if you need it.

24 respond. 822 Will Street, unit number 4. 39-year-old female, sick, fire grounds 82. 24 medic 24 respond. 822 Will Street, unit number 4. Cross streets of West 8th and Price Avenue. 39-year-old female, sick, fire grounds 82.

0: Rosemont Gardens Apartments, 1811 West Centerville Avenue, Unit 414, Hirsch Report, Chris Drive and Hirsch Drive. 66-year-old female in a fall, fire ground is A2. Truck to respond, Rosemont Gardens Apartments, 2811 West Centerville Avenue, Unit 414. 66-year-old female in a fall, fire ground is A2.
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comments on Quinn Apartments Building D as in David, 2227 West McGarthin Boulevard, Archer of Baltimore Avenue, McHenry Avenue. 21-year-old male, chest pain. Your fire gun is AM2. 10-35, medic 35. Responded for Quinn Apartments Building D as in David, 2227 West McGarthin Boulevard. 21-year-old male, said he has chest pain, feeling dizzy in legs and lungs. Your fire gun is AM2.

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At the request of police for an accident with injuries, fire ground is 83. Unit 32 respond to Vernon Avenue and Redding Road at the request of police.

46, respond to Coral Bleach Trace Apartments at 6416 Coral Bleach Street, apartment 120. 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Engine 7, medic 46, respond to Coral Bleach Trace Apartments, 6416 Coral Bleach Street, apartment 120. 48-year-old male, back pain, sciatic nerve issues, your background is 8 out of 2.

Paramedic 23 respond, 933 Lincoln Avenue, Unit 203, Crusher Guilford Avenue, Montford Street. 81-year-old female, chest pain, fire grounds A2. Engine 23, Medic 23 respond, 933 Lincoln Avenue, Unit 203, 81-year-old female, chest pain, fire grounds A2.

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1: We're verifying right now. All it says is cancel police. Our police can cancel, but that's all they're saying. They didn't say for us to disregard yet. We're verifying.
2: Medic 32, respond to the intersection of Vernon Avenue and Redding Road at the request of your in-camp fire ground is 83. Medic 32, respond Vernon Avenue and Redding Road at the request of your in-camp fire ground is 83.
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0: Pending confirmation of the located victim, let's disregard everybody except for Medic 3, Engine 3, myself, Rescue 14.
1: That's clear. Engine 3, Bolt 3, Rescue 14, District 1, can handle River.
0: Also, it's on the bus to launch yet until we confirm if this person's up or this person's in.
1: That's clear. Bolt 3, do not launch, please. Bolt 3, do not launch. Campbell County is advising city fire to disregard also.

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1: That's clear.

35, also Circle and Derby, fire Grande Adams 2, 17-year-old female, abdominal pain. Engine 38, medic 51, 4518, Winston Road, apartment 35, fire Grande J. Adams 2, 17-year-old female, abdominal pain, sickle cell crisis, fire Grande 2.

29 Response, District 1, 310 Ezra Charles Drive, across from Central Parkway, Central Avenue. 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Engine 29 Response, Police District 1, 310 Ezra Charles Drive. Request of police, subject in custody, fireground is A2.

0: 11 Harrison Avenue, Matrix Healthcare. Talbot Newberg, fireman, is out of 2. It's a patient having trouble breathing. Doesn't know the apartment number. Engine 35, 2171 Harrison Avenue, Matrix Healthcare, fireman, is A2. The patient having trouble breathing. Doesn't know the apartment number. Fireman, is A2.
1: Truck 35, we'll take care of it.
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0: I went through about 25 previous runs to this location to see if I could find the patient's name and apartment number for you, and I didn't find anything.
1: Okay, we'll walk in.

3035, respond request to truck 35, 2171 Harrison Avenue, Matrix Healthcare, fire hydrant is A2. Medic 35, respond request to truck 35, 2171 Harrison Avenue, Matrix Healthcare, off Talbot River, fire hydrant A2.

0: 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Tell us what you need.
1: You guys can bring your car in. We're room 21. It'd be great, thanks. Room 21, copy.

69 Lace Avenue, Hospital Bryson Street and Crosland Street. 78-year-old male in a fall with injury. Fire ground is A2. Engine 18 respond. 99 Lace Avenue, 78-year-old male in a fall with injury.

experienced dirty fire at Adam 2, 46-year-old female, abdominal pain. Engine 7, Medic 46, 2301 Salvador Street, apartment 10. Fire at Adam 2, 26-year-old female with abdominal pain.

2347 Madison Road, Unit 231, crossing of East Hill Avenue, Madison Lane. Caller locked out of their unit. Fireground is made. Truck 23 respond to Madison Apartments, 2347 Madison Road, Unit 231. Caller locked out of their unit. Now we've added police as well. Just advise, fireground is made.

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1: Delta 23 has negative.

and staging for the assault possible injury, 3341 statement number 4 off of Montana. Iron Man is A. Adams 2 will advise police your staging.

Fellas, they from police, looks like they have still not dispatched anyone.

police on scene, 4934 Paddock Road, Snow Cross, California, in Regent. I'm Brenda Zay, Adam 2. They're requesting you to check a patient with an ankle injury from a fall. Engine 2, 4934 Paddock Road, Sunoco, Fireman A, Adam 2. Police are on scene. They're requesting you to check a patient with an ankle injury from a fall.

23 respond to Tower House, 2630 Victory Parkway, unit number 4. Crushing of William Hart Taft Road in Alms Place, 61-year-old female vomiting. Fire ground is A2. Engine 23 respond to Tower House, 2630 Victory Parkway, unit number 4. 61-year-old female vomiting. Fire ground is A2.

respond request to police, 3341 Seaton Avenue, number 4, off of Montana. Fireman Adam 2, police are on scene advising your scene is safe. Engine 35, this is the return run, 3341 Seaton, number 4, Fireman 8-2. Police are on scene, they're requesting you, stating the scene.

Bird off of California in region, fire at A2. Medic 2 is a request of truck 2, 4934 Pavitt Road, Sunoco. Fire at A2.

Plains Air Respondents, Howard House, 2630 Victory Park, Lincoln Air Number 4, Cross Street, William Power Taft Road, and Alms Place. 61-year-old female vomiting, fire ground is A2. Medic 23 Response, Howard House, 2630 Victory Park, Lincoln Air Number 4, 61-year-old female vomiting, fire ground is A2.

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Medic 19 Respondent Lighthouse, 2314 Iowa Avenue,

female feeling dizzy, feeling faint, trouble breathing. Engine 23, medic 23, 846 Beecher Street, number 42, fire ground A2. 22-year-old female feeling dizzy, feeling faint,

5583 Riverside Drive, unit letter A, crested of Lumber Street in Gotham Place. 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Truck 23, Medic 3, ALS 32, respond, 2583 Riverside Drive, unit letter A. Sign for cutting, police are dispatched, not yet on scene, fire ground is A2.

things I read add up to. 58-year-old female with side pain, trouble breathing. 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

Missouri police just started on saying they have a disregard. Yes, the victim may be gone. Will advise.

emergency response, Senior Chateau Apartments, 750 Grand Avenue, Unit 503, Crusher Bloody Place on West 8th Street. 49-year-old female, standing up a solo fire ground is A2. Engine 17, Medic 17 response, Senior Chateau Apartments, 750 Grand Avenue, Unit 503.

2586 LaFuel Avenue, about from West Nursing Building 1, apartment 210 off of Queen City and LaFuel Circle. Firebound is A Adam 2, 57-year-old male, chest pain and trouble breathing. Engine 35, Medic 35, 2586 LaFuel Avenue, about from West Nursing Building 1, apartment 210, Firebound A Adam 2, 57-year-old male, chest pain and trouble breathing.

427 Beekman Street. Emma and Webman fire guy, they have two 74-year-old females fell out of bed having side pain. Mention 23427 Beekman Street, fire guy, they have two 74-year-old female having side pain after falling out of bed.

1720-3427 Beekman Street off of Emma and Webman. Fire crime is a out of 2, 74-year-old female, out of bed. Medic 12 response requested.

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Fireman is Adam 2, 91-year-old female, allergic reaction to medication. 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

Alma Towers, apartment 1104 between East 8th Street and East 9th Street. 50-year-old female. Unknown problem. Came in from the alarm company. 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Engine 3, respond. Walnut Towers Apartments, 898 Walnut Street, apartment 1104, between East 8th Street and East 9th Street. 60-year-old female. Unknown problem. 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Fireground 82.

responding to 917, respond as a resident, 3244 Central Parkway, Ramble 128, between Clifton Colony Drive and Monmouth Avenue, 34-year-old male with abdominal pain, Argonne 82. Engine 12, ambulance 17, respond to the resident, 3244 Central Parkway, room 128, between Clifton Colony Drive and Monmouth Avenue, 34-year-old male with abdominal pain, Argonne 82.

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Medic 23, District 4, Heavy Rescue 9 and SO2. Respond on Fireground B as a void 2 for snow alarm. Electronol, 61 Wilmer Avenue between Moncton Park Drive and Moncton Airport Trail. 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Truck 31, you are the right.

0: is responding to Wilmer. Now getting reports that the smoke is coming from the conference room.
1: Saying the smoke is coming from the conference room.

0: where it's going to be a can handle for the 18 South. 18
1: South can handle Wilmer. Handle for, is it 18 truck, 18 only?

0: now, taking a look with the camera.
1: 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Did you hear earlier they saw smoke coming out of the air conditioning unit down here?
0: Yeah, copy that. They're going to check it out.
1: And let me know, because they can turn the unit off if you see anything, so let me know.

0: HVAC unit up on the roof has no elevated temperature on it. Everything's normal. It just shut off. I don't know if you shut it off down there or not.
1: That's clear. No, we did not shut it off down here yet.
0: Well, the thermostat must have kicked off and shut off anyway. There is a power switch up here, but I don't see a problem with it. But if you want, I can turn it off up here.
1: Yeah, go ahead and turn it off from up there. Do you see or smell anything burning? Did you smell anything?
0: Yeah, I'm just not telling you about it. I'm just messing with you. There's nothing going on up there. Everything's normal.
1: That's clear. Go ahead and shut it off anyway.
2: 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Facial pain and swelling, fire ground 8-2.

951 respond. 48071 SC Avenue between Kings Road Drive and Craft Street. 43-year-old male. Chest pain and numbness, photograph A2. Engine 20951 respond to 4807 Winnesty Avenue between Kings Run Drive and Craft Street. 43-year-old male with chest pain and numbness, photograph A2. Engine 38, are you clear to run to Kings Run? Engine 38, are you clear to run? Engine 38, are you clear?

5 respond, Harrison Pavilion, 2171 Harrison Avenue, room 49, between Talbot and Ruberg. 67-year-old male, difficulty breathing, fire ground A2, engine 35. 935 respond, Harrison Pavilion, 2171 Harrison Avenue, room 49, between Talbot Avenue and Ruberg Avenue. 67-year-old male, difficulty breathing, fire ground A2.

on 1799 Tuxworth Avenue between Hilford Lane and the dead end. It's a 65-year-old female having difficulty walking and back and foot pain, fire ground A2. Engine 24, medic 24, respond. 1799 Tuxworth Avenue between Hilford Lane and the dead end. 65-year-old female, difficulty walking with head, back, and foot pain. Fire ground A2.

0: 4, Medic 29, ALS 35, response, 1107 Rosemont Avenue, between West Haven and Glenway. 52-year-old male, unconscious, not breathing. Paragon 82, Truck 24, Medic 29, ALS 35, response, 1107 Rosemont Avenue, between West Haven Avenue and Glenway Avenue. 52-year-old male, unconscious, not breathing, Paragon 82.
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0: 49 respond. 4120 Settle Street between Murray Avenue and Haley Avenue. The carbon monoxide alarm coming from the basement. Fire ground, fire main. Engine 49 respond. 4120 Settle Street between Murray Avenue and Haley Avenue. Carbon monoxide alarm coming from the basement. Fire ground, fire main.
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0: Stand by. I have you on scene on Harrison.
1: That's clear. We're having FTC issues. No transport. We're AOR.
0: That's clear.

respond. 1815 Wyoming Avenue between Latham and Westmont Drive. 54-year-old male, chest pain, blurry vision, fireground A2. And 24 medic 35 respond. 1815 Wyoming Avenue between Latham Avenue and Westmont Drive. 54-year-old male with chest pain and blurry vision. Fireground A2.

3893 respond. Great American Tower Building, 301 East 4th Street between Sycamore Street and Broadway on the 4th Street side by the 4th Street entrance. The male having chest pain, called in by staff, fireground A2. Engine 3, medic 3 respond. Great American Tower Building, 301 East 4th Street between Sycamore and Broadway, the 4th Street side entrance. For a male having chest pain, this was called in by staff, fireground A2.

29 respond. City West Apartments, 1202 Lynn Street, apartment 304 between Clark Street and Hopkins Street. 76-year-old female, pacemaker firing, fire ground A2. Entry 29, medic 29 respond. City West Apartments, 1202 Lynn Street, apartment 304 between Clark Street and Hopkins Street. 76-year-old female, pacemaker firing, fire ground A is an out of 2.

0: Region 24, medic 35 is on scene. What do you need?
1: Medic 35, go ahead and pull around the back of us, and then we'll take your cot.

Paris between the dead end and Coleray. 15-year-old male, back and stomach pain, background 8-2. Engine 20, medic 51, response 4899. Hawaiian Terrace between the dead end and Coleray. Asking you to come to the back door. 15-year-old male with back and stomach pain, background 8-2.

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Fire Main is to respond inside 1828 Sunnybrook Drive, between Sunfield Drive and Reading Road, caller requesting help.

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Fire ground D is in David 2. 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

Market Clifton Apartments, 714 Riddle Road, Apartment 301, between Dunlop Avenue and McMicken Avenue. 32-year-old female with chest pain, background E2, into 34, medic 12 response. Overlook at Clifton Apartments, 714 Riddle Road, between Dunlop Avenue and West McMicken Avenue. 32-year-old female with chest pain, background E2.

24 respond 3059 Glenmore Avenue, apartment number 2, between Myton Circle and Sidmar Avenue. The 77-year-old male needs a lift assist. He's fallen out of bed. Fireground, fire main. Edge 24 respond 3056 Glenmore Avenue, apartment number 2, between Myton Circle and Sidmar Avenue. 77-year-old male needs a lift assist.

Engine 23, track 23.

Creek Road to North I-71 on Dove Creek. Called in by a passerby for a male walking in his underwear. He appears to have a facial injury, fire ground A2. Engine 23 respond. Dove Creek Road in the North I-75 on Dove Creek. Comes in by a passerby seeing a male walking in his underwear. Possible facial injury. Fire ground A2.

Medic 29 respond 1423 Republic Street between West 14th Street and West 15th Street. 40-year-old male has fallen. Paragon A2. Engine 5, Medic 29 respond 1423 Republic Street between West 14th Street and West 15th Street. 40-year-old male has fallen. Paragon A2.

respond to 1118 Sycamore Street, apartment 623 between Elliott Street and Michael Bainey Way. For a person having ineffective breathing, background 82, engine 3, medic 19, ALS 34, respond. 1118 Sycamore Street, apartment 623 between Elliott Street and Michael Bainey Way. 61-year-old female, ineffective breathing, background 82. Medic 19, you can disregard. Medic 3 is being recommended for this run.

23 is going to be at the corner of Wabash Avenue and Duck Creek Road. He came in as a male, possibly facial injury. Fireground E2. Medic 23 responds, or Cliffs of Vintage 23, Wabash Avenue and Duck Creek Road. It's a male, facial injury, walking in his underwear, Fireground E2.

correspondent venture at West Park, 5950 West Park Drive, room 379 between the Dead End and Agri Circle. 65-year-old male, diabetic, high blood sugar, fibrom A2. Engine 24 respondent venture at West Park, 2950 West Park Drive, apartment 379 between the Dead End and Agri Circle. 65-year-old male, diabetic, high blood sugar, fibrom A is an atom 2.

is 29 ambulance 17 response 850 Clark Street. Apartment number address of Frank between Lynn Street and the dead end. 79-year-old female feeling dizzy. Leg pain and swelling. Fireground 82. Engine 29 ambulance 17 response 850 Clark Street. Apartment number address of Frank between Lynn Street and the dead end. 79-year-old female feeling dizzy, leg pain and

1600 McKeon Avenue between Sunway Avenue and the dead end. 82-year-old male, rectal hemorrhage, difficulty breathing, fire ground A2. Truck 24, medic 35 respond, 1300 McKeon Avenue between Sunway Avenue and the dead end. 82-year-old male, rectal hemorrhage, difficulty breathing, fire ground A2.

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0: Hey guys, this is a very long, tight street with no turnaround at the end. So we're almost three houses from the end. So once you guys get down this way, if you can find a double driveway to turn around in, I'll back you down the rest of the way. So if you can, try to back down to where we are, if you can find a spot to do it.
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Medic 23.

49 response, 5135 Camargo Road between East Ledge Street and DeMar Road. From the alarm company for an 86-year-old female, feeling ill, fire route A2. Engine 49 response, 5135 Camargo Road between East Ledge Street and DeMar Road. 86-year-old female, feeling ill, fire route A2.

on Eggleston Avenue and East 5th Street. For a female, feeling ill, we have no further information. Firebomb A2. And if we respond in the area of Eggleston Avenue and East 5th Street. For a female is feeling ill, we have no further information. Firebomb A2.

Butler, close of engine 3. Hazelston Avenue, East 5th Street. 55-year-old female, feeling dizzy with a headache, fire route heat 2. 93 respond, very close of engine 3. Eggleston Avenue and East 5th Street.

7 Jackson Street. This is our request for police on scene. Person in custody with chest pain, fireground 82. Truck 3, medic 29, respond. 1227 Jackson Street, between East 12th Street and East 13th Street. Fire request of police on scene. For a person with chest pain, fireground 82.

0: Medic 32, respond. 3586 Tacoma Avenue, between 4th Avenue and the dead end. 65-year-old female, hemorrhage from a recent amputation, turn on E2. Engine 23, medic, correction, engine 32, medic 32, respond. 3586 Tacoma Avenue, between 4th Avenue and the dead end. 65-year-old female, hemorrhage from, after a recent amputation, turn on E2.
1: Truck 32, you can set us that run.

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It's your choice.

0: 谢金。
1: Come out to the look at fuel depot. We are not starting.

on outside 4780 Kennard Avenue between Wes Mitchell and Clifton. 35-year-old male laying under a tree. Unknown problem. Fire got 82 into 38 respond. Outside 478.

0: lines. Going to be in a corrected address of 1610 Frederick Avenue for a person feeling ill, possibly stated they were possibly drugged. Fireground A2, please have the resident not on scene. Engine 20 respond. The caller is going to be now outside 1610 Frederick Avenue. Caller states they possibly assaulted, stated someone might have drugged them, now feeling ill. Please have the round and not on scene. Fireground A2.
1: Truck 20 will take that round.
0: Hotspur.
1: Assaulted on scene.
0: Standby. That's negative. This caller is unsure where this incident occurred.
1: That's clear. We're being routed right now.
0: That's clear. Engine 20, you're disregarded.
1: Engine 20, clear. Thank you.
0: Engine 20, Climatic 24, respond. In the area of St. Lawrence Avenue and Seton Avenue, outside, 18-year-old female, chest and foot pain. She's wearing a pink top, Firebound E2. Engine 24, Medic 24, respond, waiting outside St. Lawrence Avenue and Seton Avenue. 18-year-old female, experiencing chest and foot pain. She's wearing a pink top, Firebound E2.

9 respond, 1542 Section Road, between Castleton Place and Parkdale Avenue. 93-year-old female, possible stroke, fireground A2. Truck 2, medic 9 respond, 1542 Section Road, between Castleton Place and Parkdale Avenue. 93-year-old female, possible stroke, fireground A2.

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Fireground D is in David 2. Engine 17, Truck 3, respond 12 Brown Stadium, 1 Pink Horse Stadium, between Elm Street and Central Avenue. Audible full station fire alarm.

0: 5. Hey, are the phones working up in the tower?
1: As far as we know, you having trouble getting through.
0: That's affirmative. It just keeps ringing. 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We're going into 1.
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1: 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Okay, Engine 35, I need you to stand by. We're going to have to try to contact you somewhere by phone.
0: That's clear. Our phone lines are not working here at the firehouse.

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1: 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Matic 3, this is going to be at the JL 1000 Sycamore Street. He is the kitchen loading dock. There's four 24-year-old male going through withdrawal symptoms, fire on E2. Engine 5, you're disregarded.

0: 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Fireground A is Adam 2. 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Fireground A 2. 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
0: Change that one from the garage?
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0: That's clear. 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

can you respond by closer to 17 to the drop-in center, 411 Guest Street, between Lynn Street and West 5th Street. 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

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Possible heat emergency. Firefound E2. Engine 32, medic 32, respond. 568 Maple Avenue, apartment number 2, between Hallwood Place and Knott Street. 55-year-old female. Possible heat emergency. Firefound E2. Engine 20, respond at Panorama Apartments. 2375 Montana Avenue, building 200. Apartment 208 between Montana Avenue and Farrell Drive. 76-year-old female, knee pain from a fall, Firebound A2. Engine 32, medic 32 respond. Correction, engine 20 respond. Panorama Apartments, 2375 Montana Avenue, building 200. Apartment 208 between Montana and Farrell. 76-year-old female, knee pain from a fall. There is entry information on line 6 of your PMPC, Firebound A2.

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951 response, Linwood Behavioral Health, 2446 Kipling Avenue, premise 307B or room 307B, between Sweetfire Lane and Kipling Wood Drive. 42-year-old male, bleeding from their eye, Argon A2. 51, Medic 51 respond. 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

Avon and Statesville Police. 3253 Bowling Green Court between Mooswood Avenue and the dead end. Domestic violence incident. Female injured. Fireground E2. Police are not on scene. Engine 12, respond with police. Police are not on scene. 3253 Bowling Green Court between Mooswood Avenue and the dead end. Domestic violence incident. Female with a head injury. Fireground E2. The scene is not safe. Police are not on scene.

Radio, apartment number 24 between Patrick Drive and the Dead End. 24-year-old female, vaginal hemorrhage, fire ground A2, engine 24, medic 24, response 3050 Vicky Avenue, apartment number 24 between Patrick Drive and the Dead End. 24-year-old female, vaginal hemorrhage, fire ground A2.

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recently I met a K-9 response under Mercy Slater Hall, 898 West Court Street, in the lobby between Lynn Street and the dead end. 64-year-old male, nominal pain. Fireground 82, engine 29, medic 29 response. Tender mercies at Slater Hall, 898 West Court Street. In the lobby between Lynn Street and the dead end. 64-year-old male, abdominal pain, fireground 82.

apartment number 2, between Ferguson Road and Glenway Avenue. 64-year-old female, fallen. Entry information on line 4 of your PMDC, fire route 82. Engine 24 response, 4948 Shirley Place, apartment number 2, between Ferguson Road and Glenway Avenue. 64-year-old female that's fallen. There is entry information on line 4 of your PMDC, fire route 82.

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1: Or 8, Shirley Place, apartment number 2, St. Ferguson Road in Glenway. Came in as a 64-year-old female that's fallen. Fireground 8-2, medic 35 respond, request of engine 24. 4948, Shirley Place, apartment number 2, St. Ferguson Road in Glenway. 64-year-old female that's fallen, fireground 8-2.

Please verify. Police are requesting that we continue to stand by. They're still trying to get a handle on the situation.

312 response, Tower House, 4966 Glenway Avenue, in the back of the building between Ralph and Western Hills. 44-year-old male, difficulty breathing, high blood pressure, fire ground A2. Charge 24, medic 12 respond. Talbert House, 4966 Glenway Avenue, between Ralph and Western Hills, in the back of the building. 44-year-old male, difficulty breathing with high blood pressure, fire ground A2.

1 responding 3 Walsh Lane off of Walsh Road. Call reporting that they were working and clipped electrical wires. Your fire ground is main. 331 respond 3 Walsh Lane. For a caller who clipped electrical wires, your fire ground is main.

3, Bowling Green Court, off of Moosewood Avenue, near Firefighters Adams 2. Medic 19, respond to request of engine 12. 3253, Bowling Green Court, off of Moosewood Avenue.

paramedic 29 respond, 408 Avenue to East I-74 for a traffic accident. Fireground 83, police have the run. Engine 20, medic 29 respond, the traffic accident, Colrain Avenue to East I-74 on Colrain. Traffic accident, fireground Adam 3, and police have the run.

0: respond on fire ground via the void 2-1 East 4th Street, between West 4th Street and Walnut Street. Call reporting smoke coming from the 14th floor. For engine 3, engine 5, engine 29. Truck 3, truck 29, route 17, district 4. Heavy rescue 14, medic 3 and SO2. Respond on fire ground via the void 2. We're still alarm 1 East 4th Street between West 4th Street and Walnut Street. Call reporting smoke coming from the 14th floor. Truck 17, you are the rack.
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Lieutenant Truck 3, dispatch,

on a traffic accident, Coleraine Avenue, East Side 74, Fire Ground A is in Adam 3. Medic 35 respond, request of truck 20. Traffic accident, Coleraine Avenue to East Side 74.

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1: 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Wondering if maybe they could mean an address in Kentucky.

response, 530-6101 Glenway Avenue, between Federal Drive and Park Crest Lane. 50-year-old male, stumbling, now sitting on the curb. Unknown problems by Route 82. Engine 35 respond near 5th Third Bank, 6101 Glenway Avenue. This is a male seen stumbling, now sitting on the curb near Western Village Access. Unknown problems by Route 82.

power whenever you have a second.

by Greensale, East Seymour Avenue, and Rhode Island Avenue. In the baseball park, sitting on the first bench, it's a 57-year-old male stated he was assaulted last night by around 8-2, and police have the run. Engine 2 response. City Ball Park, East Seymour Avenue, and Rhode Island. Sitting on the first bench, 57-year-old male stated he was assaulted last night. He's wearing a gray shirt. Fire on 8-2, police have the run.

72 to the baseball park, East Seymour Avenue, Rhode Island, on the first bench. A male assaulted last night, Fairground E2. Medic to respond. Request of engine 2 to the ballpark, East Seymour Avenue, and Rhode Island. A male was assaulted last night, Fairground E2.

with a foot injury. Air fire ground is AM2. Engine 35, respond 3260 Buell Street for a 39-year-old male with a foot injury. Air fire ground is AM2.

in San Fran, 1632 Central Parkway, between West Liberty Street and West Elder Street. For 60-year-old male, person down in a dark Ford Explorer.

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1: Truck 35, that's clear. Engine 35, that's clear. Truck 35 available. Shit. Well, I'll be up to the front. Engine 2, that's clear.
2: UA, solo vehicle going westbound on Liberty.

24 response, 714 Overlook Avenue between Carnation Avenue and West 8th Street. Call reporting the strong odor of gas, possibly from the corner of West 8th and Pagretti. Your fire ground is main. Truck 24 response, 714 Overlook Avenue. Call reporting the odor of gas, possibly from the corner of West 8th and Pagretti. Your fire ground is main. Engine 23, Medic 23, respond to library, 2533 Kemper Lane, 3 East of Millen Street.

0: burglary saw Marcos asleep on scene to Kroger, 100 East Court Street. And asking us to respond to check a person in custody, fire got A2. And did we respond to Kroger, 100 East Court Street, between Walnut Street and Main Street. Police are on scene requesting we check a person in custody, fire got A2.
1: Front 3, I think I'm on

387 Center Hill Avenue, apartment 113, between Town Vista Drive and West North Bend Road, for 75-year-old male with leg swelling. Your fire ground is Adam 2. Truck 2 respond, 6387 Center Hill Avenue, apartment 113, for 75-year-old male with leg swelling. Your fire ground is Adam 2. Enter 32, Mavic 32 responds, 639 Forest Avenue, apartment number 2 between Zandy and Tour Place and Rockdale Avenue, 39-year-old female, vaginal hemorrhage, fire ground A is in Adam 2. Enter 32, Mavic 32 responds, 639 Forest Avenue, apartment number 2, between Zandy and Tour Place and Rockdale Avenue, 39-year-old female, vaginal hemorrhage, fire ground A is in Adam 2.

response. My request of truck 35, 3359, 5th Avenue, between the Denon and McHenry. 62-year-old male, sick person, fire around 82. 912, respond by request of truck 35, 3359, 5th Avenue, between the Denon and McHenry. 62-year-old male, sick person, fire around 82.

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1: Engine 19 respond, Ronald McDonald House, 341 Erkenbrecher Avenue, between Drury Avenue and Vernon Avenue. For a juvenile that fainted, caller did attempt to cancel, we're unable to verify. Your fire ground is Adam 2. Engine 19 respond, Ronald McDonald House, 341 Erkenbrecher Avenue. For a juvenile patient that fainted, did attempt to cancel, but we were unable to verify. Your fire ground is Adam 2. Check 19, Medic 19, respond, Esther Marie Hatton, Women's Shelter, 2499 Reading Road, to the lobby between Morgan Street and Brennan Avenue, for a 60-year-old female with arm pain, your fire gun is Adam 2. Check 19, Medic 19, respond, 2499 Reading Road, to the lobby for a 60-year-old female with arm pain, your fire gun is Adam 2.

Can you bring the guy to the bottom of the stairs up the driveway?

attended to Medicine Response, 17 West 66th Street, between Vine Street and Fair Park Avenue. 60-year-old male, chest pain, fire route E2. Engine 2, Medic 9 Respond, 17 West 66th Street, between Vine Street and Fair Park Avenue. 60-year-old male, chest pain, fire route A is an Adam 2.

Maryhill Avenue, apartment 113, between Chanel and Vista Drive, West North Bend Road. Your fire is AM2. Medic 51, respond to request of truck 2. 6387 Center Hill Avenue, apartment 113, between Town Vista Drive and West North Bend Road. Your fire ground is AM2.

along 4319 Ridgeview Avenue between Ship Avenue and Hermosa Avenue. Her wire is down. Your fire ground is main. Truck 24, respond 4319 Ridgeview Avenue. Caller reporting wires down. Your fire ground is main.

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1: Engine 24, we can try. Looks like this is a public service request that was sent on the 9th.
0: That's clear. Was there an address? No service request?

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1: Unit calling Sierra Beach traffic.
0: Car 311, I'm clear.

0: Stand by. You probably get a district order here in a second.
1: I just like blows. I see a line already cut. Small line hanging down. No issue.
2: Sounds clear. Cable line. Trans 31 responds, 3662 Brotherton Road. This is to investigate the smell of smoke coming from the wooded area. Now seeing smoke. Fireground fire meet. Trans 31 responds. Outdoor fire, 3662 Brotherton Road between Paxton Woods and Allendorf Drive. Reporting

Southside 71 at the King exit. Seem to be off ramp for 30-year-old male. Panhandling, but possibly needs medical attention. Near fire ground is AF2. Engine 23 responds. Southside 71 at the King exit. On the top of the off ramp for 30-year-old male. Panhandling, possibly needs medical. Near fire ground is AM2.

0: 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Check 35, Medic 29 responds. 2340 Nottingham Road between President Drive and Williamsburg Drive. From the alarm company, our mail. Possibly having a seizure or a stroke. Fireground 82. Truck 35, Medic 29 responds. 2340 Nottingham Road between President Drive and Williamsburg Drive. From the alarm company for a male, possibly having a seizure or a stroke. Fireground 82.
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3702 Bay Street, between Jan Street and Oak Street. Caller reporting a fire hazard for a door that is locked on both sides. Your fire ground is main. Truck 23, you respond. 2702 Bay Street. Caller reporting a fire hazard. Stated the door is locked on both sides. Maintenance, fixing it. Your fire ground is main.

Rotary Spot, 3142 Montana Avenue, first floor between Craig Avenue and Cheviot Avenue. 62-year-old female, difficulty breathing, paragraph A2. Ninja 35 Medic 24 response, 3142 Montana Avenue, first floor between Craig and Cheviot. 62-year-old female, difficulty breathing, paragraph A2.

0: did you respond? 1811 La Santiago Avenue, permit 414 between Brookcrest Drive and Hurst Drive. 66-year-old female, wrist pain from a non-recent fall. There is a cat in the apartment. You be careful, Firecraft 82. And did you respond? Rosemont Garden Apartments, 1811 La Santiago Avenue, permit 414 between Brookcrest Drive and Hurst Drive. 66-year-old female, wrist pain from a fall last night. They do have a cat, Firecraft 82. Engine 24, Medic 12, respond. 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Apartment 126 between Queen City Avenue and LaFuel Circle. For a 62-year-old male. Previous fall, still having pain. Your fire ground is Adam 2. 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Mountain Crest Nursing, Building 3, 2586 LaFuel Avenue. Apartment 126 for a 62-year-old male. With a fall, still having pain. Your fire ground is Adam 2.
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Engine 18 Medic 19 responds in front of Hanno Belize and Reading Road and Kinsey Avenue. 39-year-old female feeling faint, car route 82. Engine 18 Medic 19 responds in front of Hanno Belize and Reading Road and Kinsey Avenue. 39-year-old female feeling faint, car route 82.

Avenue for a 62-year-old female, unconscious and non-responsive. Your fire ground is Adam 2. Engine 23, medic 23, respond 3142 Gas Avenue for a 62-year-old female, unresponsive after being ill. Your fire ground is Adam 2.

in the area of East Seymour Avenue and Reading Road. Finding bushes were mailed down, had no problem. Fire ground A is Adam 2. Truck 2 responds, East Seymour Avenue and Reading Road on Seymour. The mail down by the bushes, had no problem. Fire ground A2. Medic 2 responds, very close to engine 2. Roselawn Garden Apartments, 1811 Los Angeles Avenue. Apartment 414 between Brookcrest Drive and Hirsch Drive. 66-year-old female. On Riso Falls, fire ground A2. Medic 2 responds, very close to engine 2. 1811 Los Angeles Avenue. Apartment 414. 66-year-old female. Wrist pain from a fall last night, fire ground

0: get help now, though. Do you have any better location?
1: Stand by. Only that they're on Seymour near where the people are selling water in the bushes.
0: Yes, somebody let us in.

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We can, we'll wheel him out in a wheelchair. You guys can just

female, person down in a white Ford Escape. Your fire ground is Adam 2. Engine 20 responds, Whoopi Park, 2390 West Fork Road. For a 40-year-old female, person down in a white Ford Escape.

37, ambulance 17, respond 5831 Sailor Avenue between Cherokee Avenue and Goodrich Lane for a 65-year-old male with cellulitis. Your fire ground is AM2. Engine 37, ambulance 17, respond 6831 Sailor Avenue for a 65-year-old male with cellulitis. Your fire ground is AM2.

identify, respond, 1750 Logan Street, apartment 1130, between Green Street and West Elder. It's a 66-year-old male that's fallen. Fire ground 82, identify, respond, 1750 Logan Street, apartment 1130, between Green Street and West Elder Street. 66-year-old male that's fallen. Fire ground 82.

and I respond by request of Engine 5, 1750 Logan Street, apartment 1130 between Green Street and West Elder. 66-year-old male that's fallen, fire on E2. Medic 29, respond by request of Engine 5, 1750 Logan Street, apartment 1130 between Green Street and West Elder. 66-year-old male that's fallen, fire on E2.

19 responds. We've been given a range of 300 to 398 Walnut Street between East 3rd Street and East 4th Street. For a 20-year-old female, injuries from falling off a bike, background E2. Engine 14, medic 19 responds. Caller gave a range of 300 to 398 Walnut Street between East 3rd and East 4th. The female falling off a bike near the streetcar tracks, fire ground 8-2.

Engine 21, Meg 12, response, St. Francis Court Apartments, 1860 Queen City Avenue, apartment 206 between Van Hart Street and Quebec Road.

outside 4000 Leesburg Lane between Denon and Brotherton Road. 25-year-old male has a seizure, background A2. Engine 31 Medic 46 response. Waiting outside 4000 Leesburg Lane between the dead end and Brotherton Road. 25-year-old male having a seizure, fire ground A2.

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our address is 4401

23 responded to Cincinnati Zoo, 32 Erkenbrinker Avenue, between Derry Avenue and Vernon Avenue, go to gate 2. Security's going to meet you with a 23-year-old male, not alert, background E2. Engine 19, medic 23 respond. Cincinnati Zoo, 32 Erkenbrinker Avenue, between Derry and Burnett. Security's going to meet you at gate 2, 23-year-old male, not alert, fire ground E2.

with a good run on Richard Fricker.

Corey Street, between East Corey Street and Glendora. This is by request of police on scene. We check a person in custody, fire hot A2. 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To check a person in custody, fire hot

0: 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For a 40-year-old male, person down near a fire hydrant. 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
1: Medic 19, that's clear. Medic 23 is on scene. You can just hurry.

911 respond. 6012 Oakmont Avenue, apartment number 2 between Marlowe and Alton Place. 39-year-old male, chest pain, fire around A2. Engine 20, medic 51 respond. 6012 Oakmont Avenue, apartment number 2 between Marlowe Avenue and Alton Place. 39-year-old male with chest pain, fire around A2.

County respond 2520 Flanagan Court, apartment number 2 between the Devon and Montford Hills. 81-year-old male has fallen, firebound A2. Truck 20, respond 2520 Flanagan Court, apartment number 2 between the Devon and Montford Hills. 81-year-old male has fallen, firebound A2.

respond at the sanitation garage, 3320 Mill Creek Road between Llewellyn and Garringer Street. 44-year-old male in a fading episode. He's in the back parking lot by around 82. Engine 38, medic 12 response, sanitation garage, 3320 Mill Creek Road between Llewellyn and Garringer Street. 44-year-old male in a fading episode. He's in the back parking lot. Possible heat exhaustion, by around 82.

respond. Request of truck 20-2520, Flanagan Court, apartment number 2, between the Dead End and Montford Hills. 81-year-old male has fallen, around 82, medic 35 responds. Request of truck 20-2520, Flanagan Court, apartment number 2. 81-year-old male has fallen, fireground 82.

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0: Tony. 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
0: Negative, negative. ETA for police. That's clear.

H31 respond, 4223 Burn Avenue. Hopeful Robertson Avenue. For an 82-year-old female. Feeling weak and dizzy. Your fire ground is AM2. Engine 31 respond. 4223 Vern Avenue. For an 82-year-old female feeling weak and dizzy. Your fire ground is AM2.

5 in West North End Road, 86-year-old female, in need of lift assist, change of mental status, fire grounding out of 2, Edge 51 Medic 2 respond, 6108 Tahiti Drive, 86-year-old female, in need of lift assist, change of mental status, fire grounding.

Marty's House and Vine, 6110 Hamilton Avenue, Unit 4, St. Elson Place and West North End Road. Commercial fire alarm, fire ground, P. David 2. Engine 20, truck 20 response, Marty's House and Vine, 6110 Hamilton Avenue, Unit 4. Commercial fire alarm, fire ground, P. David 2.

0: 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We're done with our run. 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

9 response, Fishwick Building, EC 5121 Fishwick Drive, off of Town Street, for 2 to 4 souls, stuck on an elevator, your fire ground is Edward 2, Truck 2, Heavy Rescue 9, respond to Fishwick Building, 5121 Fishwick Drive, for 2 to 4 souls,

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1: Hi, Trevor. Walking through the seaside, there's nothing on this alley.

25 Hereford Street, between my Chain Burns Avenue, for a tree down into power lines. Phone lines down, fire ground on Main. Engine 2 respond, 25 Hereford Street, for a tree into power lines with some lines down. Fire ground on Main.

0: Trump County responds. Burn building, 3300 Mill Creek Road between Welland Street and Character Street. It's for an automated call stating issue with the panel. So the fire alarm, fire ground to David 2, engine 20, Trump 20 responds. The burn building, 3300 Mill Creek Road. Receive an automatic alert. Possible malfunctioning panel. Fire ground, D-David 2.
1: Trump 20, you make this for us. 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
0: That's good. Trump 20, can't handle on Mill Creek.
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Langdon Farm Road near Ridgeacres Drive in front of Messer Construction. Accident with injuries. Fire ground item 3, engine 8 respond on Langdon Farm Road off of Ridgeacres Drive in front of Messer Construction. Accident with injuries. Involving a silver coupe and a red coupe. Please are dispatched on scene. One caller mentioned driver's

Street, see Main Street, Sycamore Street. Great. Smoke detector in the first floor stairwell. See Charlie. Fire ground David 2, engine 3, truck 3, respond to Verister Apartments, 216 East 9th Street. A smoke detector in the first floor stairwell. C is in Charlie. Fire ground D David 2.

0: Bonaventure at West Park, 2950 West Park Drive, off of Hegry Circle, patients in the lobby, 65-year-old male, unconscious, missed dialysis, Fire Valley Adam 2, engine 24, medic 24, is Bonaventure at West Park, 2950 West Park Drive, patients in the lobby, 65-year-old male, unconscious, after missing dialysis, fire ground, E2.
1: Engine 8, we'll need police for traffic.

male is 34, respond with police. Use of Mount Airy, 2992 High Forest Lane off of Coleraine Avenue. A pedestrian struck. Fire mounting out of 3, engine 20, medic 51, ALS 34, responds with police. Views of Mount Airy, 2992 High Forest Lane. Will be at the entrance to the apartment complex. For pedestrian struck. Fire ground B3.

32, respond Anna Luisa and 2401 Reading Road, permit 427 between Morgan Street and Burnett Avenue for a 66-year-old female, trouble breathing. Your fire ground is Adam 2. Church 19, Medic 32, respond Anna Luisa and 2401 Reading Road, apartment 427 for a 66-year-old female, medical student press for trouble breathing. Your fire ground is Adam 2.

on 821 Cleveland Avenue, Hayriding Road, and Hartford Place. 64-year-old female, trouble breathing. Fire Brownie Adam 2. Edge 32, Medic 23, respond 821 Cleveland Avenue. 64-year-old female, trouble breathing. Fire Brownie 2.

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1: Here, Mount Flair, 500 Vine Street, between West 5th Street and West 6th Street. Patient is on 5th across from Mount Square. Nailed down, possible heat exposure, fire ground AF2, edge 3 respond. Across from Mount Square at 500 Vine Street. Patient will be on the 5th Street side. Request via police, nailed down.

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1: This report has had one company respond to the scene there. 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
1: 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Give us that run of the engine.
0: Medic 51, that's clear. 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

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Air fire ground is AM2. Medic 24, respond to request of engine 50, 6400 Grizzly Drive, apartment number 7, perimeter Vera Avenue is in place. Air fire ground is AM2.

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The dead cell phone, unable to call back for further, fire ground D2.

0: that wrong. The 950, are we close to the MAC 29?
1: We have the T MAC 29.

Avenue and Queen City Avenue. At the request of MCP on scene for a patient with possible UTI, your fire ground is AM2. Engine 24 respond, 2860 Bluedale Avenue. At the request of MCP on scene for a patient with a possible UTI, your fire ground is AM2.

0: 325 Forest Avenue, Unit 3, between Wilson Avenue and Burnett Avenue. 65-year-old female, trouble breathing, fire ground, A out of 2. 1032, Medic 32, respond, 325 Forest Avenue, Unit 3. 65-year-old female, trouble breathing, respiratory history, fire ground, A2.
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0: That's affirmative.

17, medic 29, respond to the drop-in center, 411 Guest Street, between Lynch Street and West 5th Street, for a 37-year-old male with a seizure. Your fire ground is Adam Sue. Engine 17, medic 29, respond to drop-in center, 411 Guest Street, for a 37-year-old male with a seizure. Your fire ground is Adam Sue. Ambulance 17, respond request of engine 44, 2860, Boudinot Avenue, apartment 7, between West Tower Avenue and Queen City Avenue. Your fire ground is Adam 2. Ambulance 17, respond request of engine 24, 2860, Boudinot Avenue, apartment number 7, between Queen City Avenue and West Tower Avenue. Your fire ground is Adam 2.

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on 1714 Cedar Avenue, Unit 9, St. Carey Avenue, and Lathrow Place. 70-year-old female, need of lift assist. Fire ground on main, Metro 21 response, 1714 Cedar Avenue, Unit 9. 70-year-old female, need of lift assist. Fire ground on main.

respond to Munford Hills Avenue and Aries Court at the request of police units on scene. Found a male down with blood on his face. Unknown mechanism. Fire grounding out of 2, Truck 20 respond to Munford Hills Avenue and Aries Court. Request of police units on scene. Found a male down in the street with blood on his face. Unknown mechanism. Work stint. Fire ground 82.

Harris Farm, 436 Torrance Parkway, Premium Power Taft Road, Torrance Court. At the request of police on scene for an accident with injuries. Your fire ground is AM3. Engine 23, respond, 436 Torrance Parkway. At the request of police on scene for an accident with injuries. Your fire ground is AM3.

0: birth on 1601 Dewey Avenue. Patient is on the ground across the street from this location. 40-year-old male down. Unknown problem. Fire ground E2.
1: That's 24 South Road.
0: That's there, truck 24. You can disregard.
1: Truck 22, please,
0: this is a police unit request on scene.

946, 946. Respond, 3611 Edwards Road, between Griffith Avenue and Walson Road. For a 66-year-old male with chest pain, near fire ground is AM2. Engine 46, medic 46, respond, 3611 Edwards Road.

Revolver Swan, 1905 Elmore Street, Unit 203, between Beekman Street and Sullivan Avenue, 45-year-old female, chest pain, nausea, fire ground out of 2, engine 20 medic 12 respond, 1905 Elmore Street, Unit 203, 45-year-old female, chest pain, nauseous, fire ground E2.

along the traffic section 3201 Warsaw Avenue between Compton Knight Avenue and Purcell Avenue. Request of police to check a patient with back pain. Fire ground, they added two. Truck 17 responds. The traffic section 3201 Warsaw Avenue. Request of police on scene to check a patient in custody with back pain. Fire ground, 82.

0: I'm trying to log out. 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
1: Yeah, I mean.
0: Medic 46, if you could get your guy to the bottom of the steps, please.

Attention 51 Medic 51 respond. 1044 Grossbeck Road, apartment 2, Green Gray Road and Kiefer Court for 34-year-old male. Possible overdose is violent. Your fire ground is AM2. Engine 51, Medic 51 response. 1044 Grossbeck Road, apartment number 2 for a 34-year-old male. Overdosing is possibly violent. Police do have their own. Have not been dispatched. Your fire ground is AM2.

addict to respond. Harmony Court Rehab, 6969 Glen Meadow Lane, Unit 322 on Seymour Avenue. 50-year-old male, trouble breathing. Fire ground Adam 2. Truck 2, medic 2, respond. Harmony Court Rehab, 6969 Glen Meadow Lane, Unit 322. 50-year-old male, trouble breathing. Pale color change.

0: 24 still alarm. Caller reporting smoke coming through the vent. 5655 Garden Hill Lane, off of 1 SD Avenue. Your fire ground is B-Boy 2, Fret 19, acknowledge all main.
1: MAC 32, before we go through that MAC 9, put it still.
2: 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Okay, then 34 for that deal.

0: birds responding to the cell alarm. There's a report of two kittens and a pen downstairs.
1: Engine 20, Joe, I'm coming from the 35. You'll have command until I get there.

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0: on fire ground C, Charlie 2, for a still alarm, 3448 Lowen Avenue, between McLaughlin Place and Salisbury Drive. Enter through the rear gate. Caller stating smoke, possibly from the garbage disposal. Sergeant 46, engine 18, truck 31, truck 23, rat 3, heavy rescue 14, medic 23, district 4. First call fire ground C, Charlie 2, for a stall alarm, 3448 Linwood Avenue. Respond through the back gate of the residence for light smoke from the garbage disposal in the kitchen. Fire ground C, Charlie 2. 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

0: on 5100 Hawaiian Terrace off of Coleraine Avenue. 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Fire ground A out of 2, Edge 20 respond. 5100 Hawaiian Terrace. 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Fire ground A2.
1: Check 20, we'll be in service for a head of the engine. That's on it.
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call and respond over Lucky Cliffs Apartment, 714 Riddle Road, apartment 308, off of West McMicken Avenue. Was Lisa been dispatched for an animal attack? 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Your fire ground is AM2. Engine 34, respond over Lucky Cliffs Apartment, 714 Riddle Road, apartment 308. The police who have been dispatched for an animal attack. Dog bit the caller. Your fire ground is AM2.

0: 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Is this animal on scene?
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1: That's clear. Is the animal on scene there?
0: He does not see the dog anymore.
1: That's clear.

injuries. Police have been dispatched. Your fire ground is AM 3. Engine 9, Medic 9, ALS 32, respond. Paddock Road to West 562. It's going to be five of on ramp. With police who've been dispatched for an accident with injuries, your fire ground is AM 3.

35 respond with police to Westwood Northern Boulevard and Sutter Avenue. The original information, a pedestrian struck. A second caller states it was a two-vehicle accident. We're attempting for clarification. Fire ground A, Adam 3, engine 12, medic 12, ALS 35 respond on Westwood Northern Boulevard off of Sutter. Originally received as a pedestrian struck by a vehicle. Another caller states vehicle struck another vehicle. Now have an update that this does appear to be a pedestrian struck. That person is laying on top of the vehicle. Fire ground A3.

14 Respond, Page Towers, 619 Central Avenue, Unit 1009, between West 6th Street and West 7th Street. Medical alarm, 76-year-old male in a fall. Fire around the Adam 2, Engine 14 Respond, Page Towers, 619 Central Avenue, Unit 1009. Medical alarm, 76-year-old male in a fall. Fire ground, 82.

0: Parkway Tower Apartments, 1817 Logan Street, between West Elder Street and Finley Street. I'm to request a police on scene for a female patient, possible overdose. Your fire ground is AM2. Engine 29, respond, Parkway Tower Apartments, 1817 Logan Street. I'm to request a police on scene for a female patient, possible overdose. Your fire ground is AM2.
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2: 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Across from 2943 Coleraine Avenue between Rachel Street and Hopple Street. 40-year-old male down. Correction, 40-year-old female down. Fire ground, Adam 2. Engine 34, respond. 2943 Coleraine Avenue. 40-year-old female down, laying in front of this location. Your patient is female, black, wearing a black shirt and black or beige leggings. Caller now states in front of Parkway Cleaners at 2949 Coleraine. Fire ground, V2.

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COVID-19 response, 546 Hale Avenue, off of Reading Road, for a 30-year-old female, trouble moving.

from T-Respawn on Paddock Road off of the South I-75 exit. 60-year-old male down at the traffic light. Higher Ground Adam 2, Truck T-Respawn on Paddock Road off of the South I-75 exit ramp. 60-year-old male down, slumped over his walker near the traffic light. Higher Ground 8.

DP Hunter at Reading Road, apartment number 3, between Greenview Place and Northampton Drive, for 63-year-old male. High blood pressure, your fire got a damn few. Engine 9, respond, 5300 Reading Road, apartment number 3. For 63-year-old male, high blood pressure, your fire ground is Adam 2.

7-month-old female was choking on candy. Fire ground out of 2-24 medic 35 response 2409 Nova Avenue. 7-month-old female choking on candy. Fire ground E2. Respond after running Nebraska Avenue, fire ground today out of 2. For a male possibly down, RCP on his knees leaning into a vehicle. For 24 rapid run near Nebraska, fire ground today out of 2. Caller reporting a male possibly down on his knees leaning into a vehicle. It's gold SUV. The person is described as a male wearing a yellow shirt, blue jeans, and work boots.

12 University of

5300 Redding Road, Unit 3, Peak Review Place and Northampton Drive. 63-year-old male. Blood pressure abnormality, fire grounding out of 2. 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Request engine 9, 63-year-old male. Blood pressure abnormality, fire grounding 2.

31, Medic 46 respond, 3684 Ashworth Drive, Unit Diaz and David, between Erie Avenue and Beecham Lane, 26-year-old male, near fainting episode, shortness of breath after a shower, fire running out of 2, edge of 31, Medic 46 respond, 3684 Ashworth Drive, Unit Diaz and David, 26-year-old male, near fainting episode, shortness of breath after showering, fire ground 82.

8275 Vine Street, Hartwell Rec Center. 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Fire Rod A, Adam 2. 10-year-old male, trouble breathing, asthma. Truck 2 and Medic 51 respond. 8275 Vine Street, Hartwell Rec Center. 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

911 respond. 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Mount Airy Avenue and Coleraine Avenue. A person down. Fire ground A out of 2. Engine 51 respond. Request the police units on scene. Mount Airy Avenue and Coleraine Avenue. Person down. Fire ground E2.

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0: Mark 18, are you clear on your run?
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0: That's clear. 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Engine 7, be advised, additional zone 27 activated a minute ago.

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21-year-old female, vaginal hemorrhage, low blood pressure, general weakness. 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

532, ALS 32, respond with police who are holding the run 3300 Hackberry Street between Hewitt Avenue and Holloway Avenue. A motorcyclist that struck a vehicle, fire grounding out of 3, engine 23, medic 32, ALS 32, respond 3300 Hackberry Street. Motorcyclist that struck a vehicle. Police have the run, they are holding it at this time.

Sycamore, channel north, respond to the kitchen loading dock to the fourth floor of East Courtney Central Parkway. Firebrand is a out of two, 64-year-old male, chest pain and trouble breathing. Engine 3 and medic 3, channel north, 1000 Sycamore, respond to the kitchen loading dock. Patients on floor 4, firebrand is a out of two, 64-year-old male with chest pain and trouble breathing.

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Bridge Guys, off of West Calvert Road, trying to verify her room number, 77-year-old female, trouble breathing, fire county out of 2, engine 2, medic 2, respond, Wall Spring Retirement, 8000 Evergreen Ridge Drive, 77-year-old female, trouble breathing, blue color change, attempting for a room number, fire county 2. 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

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Engine 29.

Engine 14, respond. In the rear of yard house, 95 East Freedom Way, between Rosa Park Street and Walnut Street. 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Police request, male with abdominal pain, fire grounding item 2. Engine 14, respond. In the rear of yard house, the roundabout on East Ted Berry. 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

0: 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Crescent Mission 19 to the Lighthouse, 2522 Highland Avenue. 16-year-old female, non-recent head injury, fire at ground B2.
1: Truck 29-835, off First Street, Stanley Road, number 207, off of Landon Bay Miller. Fire ground A out of 2, 59-year-old male, good flying female. Truck 29-835, Poplar, Stanley Road, number 207. Fire ground A out of 2, 59-year-old male, good flying female.
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